kindness and my mercy and my peace will not be removed. Can we start there from the place of thanksgiving this morning? Lift up your voice and thank the Lord. Father, I thank you for your unfailing love. Thank you for your unfailing mercy. I thank you for your covenant of peace over my life that remains ever so present upon my life, upon my family. And those satalikes, yet abandon no sketeria.

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Yes, is one of your families. The Logic team is one of your families. 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Apostle Godard and Pastor Bimbo, our spiritual prayers. 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

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Thank God for your nuclear family. 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Father, we thank you for your unfailing love upon us as a family. Thank God. 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

Nosca que ele ata baros que ata regedos que toma nos que tiria aka tome nos que tiria gaba. Thank you, Father, the most storm of life. Ah, we separate this family. Nakato nos que tiria no turbulence of life. We separate us as a family. 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Nothing will separate us from the love of the Father. And randos que teli manas katalia. Can you declare that as a family we will continually know peace? Can you declare over your marriage? Can you declare over your family? Akatoski Adaba. Now the peace of God will remain ever so permanent. Ekonomos Katalia, the peace of God. Aronda Nas Katalia will remain ever so permanent over Apostle Gura, over Pastor Bimbo, over the Roger family, over the Hum family, over the GPP family, over your family, over my family. Otobanas Catalia, oh, the peace of God, Arambo Bos Catalia, will continually reign in our home. Akoshiata, we will continually experience the peace of God that passes all understanding. We will forever experience the kindness of God, the mercies of God, the faithfulness of God, the preservation of God, the provision of God, the love of God. Akotaliata Balete, oh, open your mouth and declare. Don't let the devil see you keep quiet. Katua, Rama Master, tell ya, ignore his suggestions. Ignore

only the word of God will remain. Declare the peace of God over your life, over your family, over the Rodrick family, the Hum family, the GPP family, over Apostle Godard, over Pastor Bimbo. Declare the peace of God over your children, over your spouse. Oh, the peace of God. The loving kindness of God will never depart from this house. The mountains shall depart. The hills will be removed. But his kindness, Allah, will not depart from your life, from my life. The peace of God that passes all understanding, my God. Peace in your body. Peace in your home. Your marriage is peaceful. My God, your body is

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Allopurinacia, your digestive system, your excretory system, your reproductive system, your respiratory system, every organ in your body gives you peace. Ayat, alos, katalia, your children are peaceful. Your marriage is peaceful. Your spouse is peaceful. Your finances, balos, katalia, gives you peace. The works of your hands, your career, yaka, your profession, your business, akos, kata, your daily endeavors, it gives you peace. Nothing troubles you. Nothing brings you to the place of discomfort. Kabos, katalia, because the peace of God that passes all understanding, the my God said it will not be removed. This is the word of God. I believe you, dear, declaring over your life. Don't leave any of your life out. Speak to every part of your body that will give you peace. Your finger, your ears, your nose, your tongue. If you have ever felt a pain in any part of your body, you know how uncomfortable it can be. It affects everything that you do. Oh, just a broken finger can cause so much pain that it affects your day. So speak peace to every vital part, every part of your body. Speak peace to your organs. Speak peace to your children. Your children, no matter what age you are, you're a pregnant woman. Speak peace to that child in your womb. Akato eredos katalia nenyata. Speak peace to your delivery date. Akos atalia erene menos atalia. Even if you just conceived, speak peace to your first trimester. Speak peace to your second trimester. Speak peace to your third trimester. Akoru katana nas katalia gede. That this pregnancy will not trouble you. Akato symptoms eketona mosketia that are prone case atiata to affect women in pregnancy. Yours will be peaceful. Arandos katalia. Speak peace to your work. Speak peace to your job. Akato menes katalia. That no colleague of yours will trouble you. God says, oh, my covenant of peace. Peace is a covenant with God. He says, my covenant of peace will

my peace will not be removed from you, because his loving kindness will not depart from you. Akadoska, this is the God of mercy that is speaking over your life. The peace of God will not be removed from you in all of your endeavors concerning the Redic mandate, concerning the home mandate, concerning the Medellin school, Araboska, concerning your children, both biological and spiritual, Araboska, concerning your health, from the top of your head to the sole of your feet, about the peace of God will not depart of you. From you, the covenant peace of God, my Lord, La Rosa Talia, Erregados, Catalla, Macute, Mama, Sapibalate, Erregados, Catilia, Ramada. Oh, Father, we thank you, O God. Oh, thank you for your covenant peace. Woo, glory to God, the covenant peace of God. It will not depart from our homes. It will not depart from our lives. It will not depart from any area of our life. It may be any area that has brought turbulence, that has brought chaos in time past on this altar today. We declare peace be still to that body, to those symptoms in your body, to that pain, to that discomfort, to that torment, to that fear, to that anxiety, to that depression. We declare peace be still. Peace be still. We declare peace be still. Atoma maska tele taliata pata redadoska banamase kotobalan taliana bada. Oh, the God of peace himself declares peace. Ah, Ekana is a God of the covenant of peace over your life, over my life, in the name of the Lord Jesus. The Engagato Talita Bada. Ah, the Egyptians we saw yesterday, even before we went to bed. Even if you saw them as you woke up this morning, you will see.

them no more. 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No more miscarriages. 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Ah, no soto, no more death scare anymore. No. No, Kato, Sarana Naska Talia, you've not been able to go to bed at night because you are scared that you will not wake up any in the next moment. I've been there before. I know how terrible that scare could be. You hear voices, alarms. It happened to me once. I will try to sleep and I will hear voices that will say to me, just try closing your eyes and that will be it. And for days I could not sleep. But the God of peace himself, visited me, Allah Kotalaya, and I began to sleep like a baby and walk like a giant, for the Lord has sustained me. Can you declare to that person, you wako tanya taliada on this altar, ekatosi atabada, arambo bota, that the God of peace himself will make you sleep like a baby. We pull you out. We pull you out from every anxiety. We pull you out from every fear. That has taken away your peace. Oh, suicide is not an option. You will not take your life by yourself. And nothing takes you out before your time. I rebuke the spirit of death over this family, over our little children, over our teenage ones, over our youth, over our men, over our women. I rebuke the spirit of death. A man will die before their time. Oh, the music of our life will not stop suddenly. By the weapon of the blood of Jesus.

family, over the home family. 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That sickness is not unto death. Rebus katania, that pregnancy will not take you out. You will have your baby. You and your baby will be alive and you will be well. Aroska, you will not die on that journey. No, nothing takes you out. Akanos, keteli, keros, atalia, for the blessings of the Lord make it rich and added no sorrow unto it. Akatos, regedos, kananas, kata, that marriage will not kill you. You will not die in that marriage. Akatos, kata, the Lord will restore peace into your home. Ekos, kata, nanata, neketola, talia, ta, ekele, ketuke, kike, kia, katalianda, ekos, the God of peace intervenes in that marriage. Right now, none will die. Husband, you will not kill your wife. Wife, you will not kill your husband. The wrong prescription will not be given to you. Oh, there will be no accidental discharge anywhere around you. No. Tribulator will be found around you. Adosata, you will not board the wrong flight. You will not enter the wrong vehicle. A canoe. I rebuke the spirit of death right now, Redosa, upon this family. My God, Holy Spirit, help me this morning. Regedosa Talia, Arakatosa, Akeana Naska Talia. No carelessness will take us out before our time. Enemesa Talia, over the life of our children. They will not be found in the wrong places. We speak to the school bosses that take them to and fro. Aratos Katalia, they are covered by the blood of Jesus. Every member of the Global Prophetic Prayer and family worldwide, global, from nation to nation, from city to city, we cover it and every

fall, hit your head and die in your own home, in your own office. 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Ah, the Lord will order our steps aright. If reduce panante litata, we will not enter into the place where the enemy has ordained evil for us. No, katora dinana areke tita ekiaskata. The carelessness of men, the carelessness of nations, the carelessness of government will not take us out before our time.

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No vehicle will hit you. 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

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Our going out, our coming here is peaceful, oh God. Leru Setelia, no child will drown in the pool. No child, Akedus Katana will be afflicted on the spot field. Ekatosata, Erenemekus, Tikika, Kalamu Seteta, and Rekinimimimimisota Palakataria. Oh, Shalala Katale Beketelekede. Can we push more? Can we push more? Ekena Nasa, Akatorosa, Talia, Arianda, Arianda, Arianda, Aruki Pelike Zaka, Tiena Naka Sakata, Father, recover this family in the blood. Eregedoska Kawa from a wall of fire around about this global prophetic prayer altar family. Ekenika Sato, Nini Nisa, Talia. No evil will befall us, no plague will come near our dwelling place. Alaska, can we evoke the speakings of the blood, of the blood, Nicarosa Faratalia, the speakings of the blood, the Kibush Katalia, for he has given his angels attack over us to keep us in all of our ways. We will not dash our foot against the stone. Ariana Makoska tele ekite iketika takataka dagada. Arando seketeliataba. The Lord will die.

excuses for my life. Can you speak over your wife? 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Nothing dies in your hands. Nothing dies around you. Nothing dies in you. We speak to the leadership. We speak to the workforce of Rogic and Home. We will not die, but we will live. The number of our days we will fulfill. Every pastor and their family, every deacon.

Abuja, and Roger Toronto, and Roger McCordy, and Roger O'Weary, and Roger Port Harcourt, all of our global prophetic prayer altar members on the test stations. We declare none will die, but we will live to declare the works of the Lord. Rekinamaska telia katalia kete efrin niska tosa sasa zanana kote kinonesetiata alabu.

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community. Will take us out. We will not be found there. We will not be found there in the day of affliction. Elia Kafalos Katalia, Ele Frindis Satuba Branda Naskata, Ele Ketiana Nasa, any means of casualty, we uproot, we deny it right now by the blood of Jesus. Any means of casualty, Ereketuba Katima Nasa Tapata, that the enemy is planning or has planned, Anakoskata, we cancel it right now by the blood of Jesus. By the blood of Jesus. There will be no domestic accident. No. Eliza, no fire incidents. No hot water. No hot oil. No pour on any child. Nothing will cause pain. Nothing will inflict pain upon us. No, because the peace of God is what we have. The covenant peace of God is what we have. And His kindness, the kindness of God is forever. The kindness of God is forever. The kindness of God. Ruka pasata, wives, ekena maske, teli manata taliakata. Nothing afflicts you. Oh, why you do your domestic chores in the kitchen for the household? Meka talia, reketona maska talia. There will be no fire incident. There will be no hot water, hot oil incident. Ekena maska, tolike siata bada. Oh, no carelessness around us. Eketola ferocity. No carelessness around us. The community's carelessness will not afflict us in the name of the Lord Jesus. Oh, Shalama Naskatalia. Father, thank you for giving your angels charge over us. Thank you for giving your angels charge over us. Ah, my God, my God, my God. Thank you. Erusa fanante likite reketusa fana naska taya nanasa ayaka tose tini nini nika tana nata tata da ayata take keke kuka kakate ereketa lusa tati tatala dadaba emeketusas afarusas efereata bante ekuna neske tili yakapata. Father, thank you, O God. In your mercy, O God. Your covenant of peace remains ever so sure over our lives, over our lives. None dies on this altar. Oh, Father, thank you. And also to Ferekitelima Katia Kadangla Kota Bala. Ah, Shala Baloko Tokodo. The Lord goes before us. Deuteronomy 31 verse 8 says, and the Lord is the one who goes before you. He will be with you. He will not leave you nor forsake you. And do not fear nor be dismayed. Kathir, Father, thank you for going before my family, for going before Apostle Godat, for going before Pastor Bimbo, for going before the leadership, the eldership, the workforce, the members of Logic and Home, of the Global Prophetic Prayer Altar. Father, thank you for going before us. We will not be stranded. We will not be abandoned. We will not be overcome by fear. Our going out, our coming in is preserved. Our steps are ordered by God. Can we declare that your steps are the steps of your spouse, the steps of your children, they are ordered by God. We will not be found in the wrong place. We will not be found in the place of coincidence. We will not find ourselves in any situation where we will bite our fingers and say, oh, had I known. Our steps are divinely ordered of God. Even at the last moment, the Lord will pull us out. Even at the last moment, the angels of God will divert, will make a detour. Even if you've gotten the burden passer, the Holy Spirit will make you miss that flight.

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A cause a belly maruza vandre dis catalia cato and a macuna keys tatala la campia. Oh, Father, thank you. Spirit, Holy Spirit, we thank you. Thank you for giving your angels charge over us. Oh, to keep us in all of our ways. Father, thank you for going before us. Oh, thank you for loving every mountain. Thank you for making every crooked place straight. Thank you for filling every valley. Oh, Father, thank you. Job chapter 33, verse 4. I just speak the scripture right now. Job chapter 33, verse 4. I want us to declare this scripture all together before we partake of the blame this morning. Job chapter 33, verse 4. If you don't have the screen before you, get your Bible and declare it over your life, over your family. Job 33, verse 4. It says, the Spirit of the Lord has made me, and the breath of the Almighty gives me life. The Spirit of God has made me. Repeat it over and over. Over yourself, over your family. The Spirit of the Lord has made me. The breath of the Almighty gives me life. The Spirit of the Lord has made my wife and children. The breath of the Almighty gives them life. The Spirit of the Lord has made Apostle Goodart and Pastor Bimbo. The breath of the Almighty gives them life. The Spirit of the Lord has made my sisters and their spouses. And the breath of the Almighty gives them life. The Spirit of the Lord has made my nephews and my nieces. The breath of the Almighty gives them life. The Spirit of the Lord has made every

for one more moment. The Spirit of God has made us, and the breath of the Almighty gives us life, gives us life, gives us life. The Spirit of the Lord has made us, and the breath of the Almighty gives us life. The Spirit of the Lord has made us, and the breath of the Almighty, the breath of the Almighty, oh, it gives us life, it gives us life, it gives us life. Papara Shiata, Rajik Abuda, Rajik Toronto, Rajik Makradi, Rajik Owiri, Rajik Port Akot. The Spirit of the Lord has made us. The breath of the Almighty gives us life. Mekosa Tale Menes Ketilia, Roba Baba Baba, Shana Makos Ketilibidia. The Spirit of the Lord has made us, and the breath of the Almighty has given us life. The Spirit of the Lord has made me, and the breath of the Almighty has given us life. The Spirit of the Lord has made us. Wow. And the breath of the Almighty gives us life. The Spirit of the Lord has made us. Oh, glory. I love you, Jesus. And the breath of the Almighty gives us life. Father, we thank you. Father, we thank you. Father, we thank you. Oh, Father, we thank you. Lord, we thank you. Let me take one more prayer. We take our, I feel so strongly led to take this. Ezekiel chapter 12, verse 28. Before, please bring out your emblems on this altar. Holy Spirit, I thank you. Ezekiel 12:28. He says, before, therefore say to them, thus says the Lord.

none of my word will be postponed anymore, but the word which I speak will be done, says the Lord. This is a declaration to someone this morning. The Lord is saying to you, none of his words, whatever it is that you have, that you have been holding on to for days, for weeks, for months, even for years, the Lord is saying to you today, I've come to remind you. He says, none of my words will be postponed anymore, but the word which I speak to you will be done. Aya, katona masketele gaba. Can somebody give God thanks for that? He says, none of my words, avos katalia, concerning your marital destiny, concerning your conception, concerning your children, whatever it is that has been a burden to you. Oh, it's been a repeated prayer point in your life. It says, none of my words will be postponed anymore, but the word which I speak to you, it will be done. Can you say, Father, thank you for it is done? Can somebody boldly declare it is done? No more delay, no more postponement, no more delay, no more postponement concerning your application, or concerning your appointment, concerning your children's educational career path, concerning your new job, concerning your financial breakthrough, concerning that idea that you're believing God for, concerning your destiny helpers, the ones God has appointed to help your family. Aloska, no more delay, no more denial. Aloska palike siti yakaba. Father, we thank you because you have done it for us on this altar. Herein we are glad. You have done it for us. Herein we are glad. You have done it for us. Herein we are glad. Father, we thank you. Oh, Father, we thank you. Thank you, O God, for not leaving us to ourselves, for being mindful of us. Lord, we say thank you. The Global Prophetic Prayer Altar family is grateful. Apostle Gilbert and Pastor Bimbo, they are grateful. They are grateful for their lives. They are grateful on behalf of their biological sons and daughters. Father, Lord, on behalf of their spiritual sons and daughters, they say thank you. Takolayo satali keferosity and dada. Ah, kekuna, Lord, I'm grateful. Thank you, Lord. Thank you, Lord, for that which you have settled in our hopes, for that which you have settled in our bodies today, in our finances, in our businesses, in every area of our lives. Thank you, Father, for granting us journey mercies on every side. Thank you, Father, for averting the spirit of death over this house. Thank you for giving us rejoicing spirits instead of mourning. Thank you for turning our mourning into dancing. Father, we thank you. Thank you for going before us. Thank you for leveling every mountain and bringing down every crooked path. Thank you, Father, Lord. In Jesus' name, amen and amen. If you're here on this altar this morning, before we partake of the body and the blood, and you have not accepted Jesus as your Lord and Savior, well, you are not saved until you are saved. Like my father would say, if you are not saved, you are not saved. There is no guarantee that the angels will keep watch over you. Only in his mercies. Hallelujah. But if the Bible says that if you will confess with your mouth the Lord Jesus and believe in your heart that he raised him from the dead, you will find safety for your spirit, soul, and your body. If you want to serve this morning, can you just take this prayer with me? And if at some point you did, but the cares of this world, the pleasures took you away, can you just rededicate your life by taking this prayer with me? And Heavenly Father, in the name of Jesus, I come to you asking you to forgive me and cleanse me of my sins. Lord Jesus, I open my heart to embrace you both as my Lord and Savior. With my heart I believe unto righteousness, and with my mouth I confess unto salvation. But I am now born again, blood washed, blood bought, child of the living God. In Jesus' name, amen and amen. Can we lift up our emblems unto the Lord this morning? Oh, we have overcome every spirit of death, every spirit of

untimely death via the blood of Jesus. The Bible says in 1 Corinthians chapter 11, from verse 23, it says, "For I have received from the Lord that which also I delivered unto you, that the Lord Jesus Christ, in the same night which he was betrayed, he took the bread, and when he had given thanks," can somebody give thanks for the bread this morning? "He broke it." Can somebody break the bread? He said, "Take, eat. This is my body, which is broken for you. Do this in remembrance of me." As we partake of the body of the Lord, can you thank him for every spirit of untimely death is done and done forever in Jesus' name? Amen. We partake of the body. Hallelujah. In the same manner, he took the cup and lifted it up after supper, saying, "This cup is the new covenant in my blood. This do as often as you drink it in remembrance of me." We overcome by the blood of the Lamb and by the words of our testimony. Thank you, Father. We will partake of the blood. Hallelujah. Thank you, Jesus. Oh, we are overcomers. Nay, in all of these things, we are more than conquerors. Hallelujah. Let's go to our daily devotional for today, October 9th. We are transformed by grace. 1 Timothy 1:15 says, "This is a faithful saying and worthy of all acceptation, that Christ Jesus came into the world to save sinners, of whom I am chief." Our Bible reading, Romans chapter 3 and 4, Psalms 128. And to our global Bible reading challenge today, we are on Proverbs chapter 9. Richard D. Mangan was a successful businessman who built a thriving enterprise that expanded to 20 branches and earned him millions. Unfortunately, his desire for more wealth became an obsession, leading him into fraudulent financial schemes. His riches included a luxurious mansion, expensive cars, and aircraft, and properties worth millions of dollars. When his illegal activities were uncovered in 1991, Richards was indicted and eventually convicted. Rather than face the consequences immediately, he fled and remained a fugitive for over a year. Eventually, overwhelmed by despair, he contemplated suicide. Wow. However, while watching television, he heard an evangelist preaching about Jesus' death on the cross. Deeply moved, Richard cried out to God for forgiveness and surrendered his life to Christ. He subsequently turned himself in and served 18 years in prison. Yet, imprisonment did not destroy his newfound faith. Instead, he began serving God behind bars. Following his release in 2016, he established Bezalel Prison Ministries to reach incarcerated people with the gospel. Richard's journey demonstrates how God's grace can transform a painful history of wrongdoing into a ministry that brings hope to others. The grace of God is powerful enough not only to forgive our mistakes, but also to transform our failures into platforms for ministry. Our God is a God of a second chance, of second chances, who can take a life that has been marred by sin and redirect it towards his glorious purpose. The Apostle Paul was once a persecutor of the church, yet God's grace transformed him into a mighty apostle who spread the gospel across nations. Reflecting on his former life, he acknowledged in 1 Corinthians 15:10, "But by the grace of God, I am what I am." Paul did not deny his past, but he refused to allow it to prevent him from fulfilling God's purpose. This is what divine grace does. It forgives the repentant sinner, transforms the heart, restores spiritual purpose, and empowers the believer to become an instrument of righteousness. Therefore, never allow your past to convince you that your future is hopeless. Submit your failures to God, receive his forgiveness, learn from your mistakes, and allow him to rebuild your life. His grace forms our story from

0: to glory and turns our mistakes to miracles. Our prayer on the account of today's devotional says, Lord, please, where I have made mistakes, please forgive me, restore me, and redirect my life towards your divine purpose. Turn my experiences into testimonies that will encourage others to bring glory to you. In Jesus' name, amen and amen. Our winning quote from today's devotional says, there is something that God has placed within you that the world is eagerly waiting to see. And that's gotten from Word by 222, one of the books authored by my father, your father, Apostle Goodard Obi C. Ekweme. And our prophetic declaration for
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The Dango Dairy Refinery IPO. 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
1: 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One conversation about the Nigeria we must build. Real Talk with Kike at 7. Beyond the studio.
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2: 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One conversation about the Nigeria we must

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1: 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Rhythm. 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

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No. Hey, I'm a celeb, but I brought down the cocaine slab last week. Listen, now boy better know like GMB. Jam put up on us, we put something else in the AME. Wrongly accused, they tried to blame me. First year, man, fill my degree, yeah, get my plus my first degree. Over here's emotionally healed, over there.

Analyzing now. Stand clear. Check the pulse. No shock advised. Analyzing now.

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The time is 4 o'clock. Here are the stories we're tracking for you at this moment. The Oyo State Police Command has confirmed the abduction of 3 staff members of the Coca Research Institute of Nigeria in Ibadan. The victims were reportedly abducted while inspecting crops on a farm within the institute premises. The spokesperson of the command, Olayinka Ayolade, says a manhunt has been launched to rescue the workers and arrest those responsible. The Nigerian police force says it has rescued 19 kidnapped victims and arrested 66 suspects in security operations across 8 states. The operations covered Enugu, Benue, Lagos, Kwara, Kano, Taraba, Plateau, and Akwa Ibom. Later, 3 victims were rescued in the while 16 abducted farmers were freed in Benue. The Lagos State chapter of the All Progressive Congress has urged the opposition to stop politicizing the federal government's 30-day petrol discount and offer constructive alternatives. The state APC spokesman, Shehe Oladejo, in a statement said the initiative could provide immediate relief to Nigerians with priority for public transport operators. Still in Lagos State, the Lagos State Housing Authority has set up an 8-member committee to identify, document and facilitate the recovery of government assets. The chairman of the committee, Obafemi Saheed, says the exercise will establish the status of both documented and undocumented properties to ensure they benefit Lagos residents. A 55-year-old motorist has escaped unhurt after a moving train collided with his car at the PWD ring in Lagos. In a statement by the State Traffic Management Authority, LASMA, says the car was badly damaged but no casualty was recorded. The prestigious 2026 Silverbird Line of the Year Awards comes alive on Monday, November 16, 2026, at the magnificent Eco Hotel and Suites, Victoria Island, Lagos. The 2026 Silverbird Line of the Year Award will be conferred on the

Governor of Osun State, Senator Ademola Jackson-Lurie Adeleke. And on the foreign scene, former UN Human Rights Commissioner Navi Pillay has won the 2026 Nobel Peace Prize. The Norwegian Nobel Committee recognized her efforts to promote peace and international law. Some of the foreign scene, Ethiopia has accused Eritrea of an all-out invasion of its northern Tigray region, warning it will defend its sovereignty. In a letter to the United Nations Security Council, Ethiopia's foreign minister, Gideon Timotheos, alleged that the return troop had advanced up to 60 kilometers in Tigray. Similar to Valentine, the French government has promised 3,000 additional supply teachers in a bid to ease student protest over resources in secondary schools. Education Minister Edward Jeffrey announced the measure after another day of demonstrations across the country. And in sports, tickets for the highly anticipated All-British heavyweight clash between Tyson Fury and Anthony Joshua have sold out in just 1 hour. About 80,000 tickets were on sale for the December 11th event at Cardiff Principality Stadium, with prices ranging from £80 to more than £13,000. We're still in sports. Madrid boss Jose Mourinho has described criticism of Kylian Mbappe's activities during the international break as ridiculous. The France captain withdrew from international duty after suffering an injury against Turkey. The latest shared image from Paris Fashion Week and a bicycle ride. And in tennis, Novak Djokovic has been knocked out of the Shanghai Master after losing a straight set to Poland's Hubert Stasera, who won the China Open in Beijing just 3 days earlier, lost 6-4, 6-3 in the second round. Those were the stories we covered this hour. Many thanks for listening.

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I don't know what to talk about the blue high. 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Going for a posse, just a good vibe. Stay cool on the six sides. Yo, you better turn the hell with this guy. Nah, every time kicker. Cameras always flashing, trying to put me on the ticker. Put the cover, that's not a cut.